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Here's a look at your weather forecast, powered by weatherology.com. Clear skies tonight with a low of 52. Winds out of the west, 5 to 10 miles per hour. High of 79 tomorrow. 57 tomorrow night, chance for scattered storms. Chance for scattered rain showers Sunday with highs in the mid-70s, partly cloudy skies Monday. And that's your forecast. I'm meteorologist Paul Frombly.

here's a look at your weather forecast, powered by weatherology.com. Lows level off around 52 tonight, under clear skies, winds out of the west, around 5 miles per hour. 79 tomorrow. Lows level off around 57 tomorrow night, chance for scattered storms. Highs level off around 76 Sunday, with a chance for scattered showers, 76 Monday. And that's your forecast. I'm meteorologist Paul Trombley.

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0: here's a look at your weather forecast, powered by weatherology.com. Lows level off around 52 tonight under clear skies. Winds out of the west around 5 miles per hour. 79 tomorrow. Lows level off around 57 tomorrow night. Chance for scattered storms. Highs level off around 76 Sunday with a chance for scattered showers. 76 Monday. And that's your forecast. I'm meteorologist Paul Trombley.
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0: Here's a look at your weather forecast, powered by weatherology.com. Clear skies tonight with a low of 52. Winds out of the west around 5 miles per hour. Tomorrow, highs around 79. Chance for scattered thunderstorms tomorrow night, 57. Chance for scattered rain showers Sunday with highs in the mid-70s. Sunshine mixed with clouds at times Monday. And that's your forecast. I'm meteorologist Paul Frombly.
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Here's a look at your weather forecast, powered by weatherology.com. Clear skies tonight with a low of 52. Winds out of the west around 5 miles per hour. Tomorrow, highs around 79. Chance for scattered thunderstorms tomorrow night, 57. Chance for scattered rain showers Sunday with highs in the mid-70s. Sunshine mixed with clouds at times Monday. And that's your forecast. I'm meteorologist Paul Trombley.

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The civil authorities have issued a child abduction emergency permit where the island's minor outline is. Beginning at 10:31 p.m. and ending at 11:31 p.m. CAE in this area till 11:30 p.m. EST. Monitor. 200154 EPAUSE PMO testing, EPAUSE TSS. 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

0: Here's a look at your weather forecast, powered by weatherology.com. Lows level off around 52 tonight under clear skies. Winds out of the west around 5 miles per hour. Tomorrow, highs around 79. Lows dip down to about 57 tomorrow night. Chance for scattered thunderstorms. Highs level off around 76 Sunday with a chance for scattered showers. 77, a mix of clouds and sun Monday. And that's your forecast. I'm meteorologist Paul Frombly.
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Here's a look at your weather forecast, powered by weatherology.com. Lows level off around 52 tonight under clear skies, winds out of the west around 5 miles per hour. Tomorrow, highs around 79. Lows dip down to about 57 tomorrow night, chance for scattered thunderstorms. Highs level off around 76 Sunday with a chance for scattered showers. 77, a mix of clouds and sun Monday. And that's your forecast. I'm meteorologist Paul Trombley.

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For every good that passed away, sent 2.5 million on the average day. I deserve it all. Keep my name by the world leaders. Keep my crowds loud inside a beast. I deserve it all. More money, more power, more freedom. Everything heaven allowed us. I deserve it all. I deserve it all.

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Even when you wasn't sure, even with every allure, how much temptation you endured. You probably look for every cure. I said, I deserve it all. I'm waking up at 6 a.m., 6 miles a day, conditioning my wind. I said, I deserve it all. I'm showing up, that's your friend. Tell the truth's better than your next of kin. I said, I deserve it all. I never ask for too much credit, seeking validation just for the aesthetics. I deserve it all. I see you as a human first, even when you didn't understand your worth. I deserve it all. It's innate to mind my business, writing words, trying to elevate these children. That's why I deserve it all. Pray for those who prayed against me, every reason why my ancestors sent me. I deserve it all. I deserve it all. I deserve all.

smile on my mama. 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Remember me, I kept my promise, yeah, we deserve it all. A better life for my daughter, made my son take it further than his father, yeah, he deserves it all. A close relationship with God whispered to me every time I close my eyes. He said, you deserve it all. 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Just wait and see, more blood be spilling, it's just paint to me. Dangerously, nothing changed.

here's a look at your weather forecast, powered by weatherology.com. Mainly clear tonight with a low of 52. Westerly winds around 5 miles per hour. Tomorrow, highs around 79. Chance for scattered thunderstorms tomorrow night, 57, partly cloudy. Highs level off around 76 Sunday with a chance for scattered rain showers. 77, a mix of clouds and sun Monday. And that's your forecast. I'm meteorologist Paul Trombley.

Weather Service in Wilmington has issued a severe thunderstorm warning for southeastern Wayne County, Union County, Indiana, Preble County, until 1 a.m. At 12:08 a.m., a severe thunderstorm was located over Liberty, moving northeast at 30 miles an hour. Hazard, 60 miles an hour wind gusts. Source, radar indicated. Impact, expect damage to trees and power lines. Locations impacted include Richmond, Eaton, Liberty, Camden, Lewisburg, West Alexandria, Gratis, Salem, Abington, Brownsville, West Manchester, Boston, Richmond Municipal Airport, Dunlapsville, Whitewater State Park, Goodwin's Corner, Oklahoma, West Florence, Cottage Grove, and Morning Sun. This includes I-70 in Ohio between mile markers 1 and 17.

Here's a look at your weather forecast, powered by weatherology.com. Mainly clear tonight with a low of 52. Westerly winds around 5 miles per hour. Tomorrow, highs around 79. Chance for scattered thunderstorms tomorrow night, 57, partly cloudy. Highs level off around 76 Sunday with a chance for scattered rain showers. 77, a mix of clouds and sun Monday. And that's your forecast. I'm meteorologist Paul Trombley.

Here's a look at your weather forecast, powered by weatherology.com. Mainly clear skies tonight with a low of 52. West winds around 5 miles per hour. 79 tomorrow. Partly cloudy skies again tomorrow night. Chance for scattered thunderstorms, 57. Chance for scattered showers, Sunday. Daytime highs approaching 76. 77, sunshine mixed with clouds at times, Monday. And that's your forecast. I'm meteorologist Paul Trombley.

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0: 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Mainly clear overnight with lows around 52. Westerly winds around 5 miles per hour. A blend of clouds and sun tomorrow, 79. 57 tomorrow night, chance for scattered storms. Mid-70s Sunday with a chance for scattered showers, upper 70s Monday. And that's your forecast. I'm meteorologist Paul Frobley.
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5: Beautiful.

But Sister Lana, if you don't say something, speak up for yourself, they think you stupid. You know what I'm saying?

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Hit me right back. This corrupt, okay? All these niggas with this bullshit, man. Fuck these niggas, man. The 60s. We ain't worried about none of these motherfucking busters. You understand me? From the overhill to the fronts to the backs, man. We pushing this line to the dime. So don't worry about none of this shit. Just funny ass niggas. Don't worry about him calling you and all the rest of that shit. You know what? It's his loss. You know what I'm saying? I'm pretty peed. I heard the homie called me and was like, man, Janae tripping, man. This bust ass nigga got her mind fucked up. I'm like, no, not Janae. And fuck that nigga, man. Nene, you hit me, I got you. You understand me? These niggas is busters. Fuck that nigga and fuck his friends and fuck his bitch. He's nothing, my nigga. You are the one. Everybody else is two to three. You're the one. I love you. Make sure you hit me back. This is your big brother. You hear me? This is corrupt. Got it. Hey, call me as soon as you get this. You hear me? Don't make me call your mama now. I'll track you down.

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Mainly clear skies overnight with lows around 52. Westerly winds around 5 miles per hour. Lots of sunshine tomorrow. Daytime highs approaching 80. 56 tomorrow night. Chance for scattered thunderstorms. Chance for scattered rain showers Sunday. Highs around 76. 77 partly cloudy Monday. And that's your forecast. I'm meteorologist Paul Frombly.

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Mainly clear skies overnight with lows around 52. Westerly winds around 5 miles per hour. Lots of sunshine tomorrow. Daytime highs approaching 80. 56 tomorrow night. Chance for scattered thunderstorms. Chance for scattered rain showers Sunday. Highs around 76. 77 partly cloudy Monday. And that's your forecast. I'm meteorologist Paul Frombly.

0: BBC News with Danielle Jaworowiecka. Colombia's new right-wing president, Abelardo de la Espriella, has been sworn in, pledging to relentlessly defeat narco-terrorism. He took the oath of office in the volatile southwestern city of Cali to signal a tough approach to illegal armed groups operating in the region. After the ceremony, he flew to address troops at a nearby garrison in a fiery maiden speech.
1: Ha comenzado el tiempo de la recuperación del orden.
2: The time has come to restore order, authority and freedom. I shall be the president of all Colombians, of those who honored me with their vote and of those who, in the exercise of their freedom, place their trust in other political options. I shall fulfill this responsibility in the service of all, with clear convictions and a sound program.
0: President Trump has given a furious response to a US appeals court ruling ordering him to stop the construction of a $400 million ballroom at the White House. More details from Sarah Smith.
3: He's been told he does not have the authority to dramatically alter this historic landmark. He complained on social media. The military and Secret Service are viewing this horrendous, politically motivated and unlawful ruling as a national security threat. There is a state-of-the-art military bunker being built underneath the ballroom. Work on that is allowed to continue.
4: President Trump's got 2 weeks in which he can carry on while he appeals to the Supreme Court, hoping they will rule that he can finish the construction. If that fails, though, he can go to Congress and ask them to vote to give him the authority to finish the ballroom. But it's far from certain that he would actually win that vote.
0: Spain has brought in border controls for all travellers arriving from Italy amid a rare row between the two EU and NATO member states over the issue of immigration. Madrid's month-long suspension applies to citizens of third countries arriving from Italy and Italians themselves. Spain was angered by Italy's response to last week's sudden influx of tens of thousands of would-be migrants into Ceuta on Morocco's coast. Ukraine's President Volodymyr Zelensky has arrived in Serbia, a close ally of Russia, for his first visit, with talks to be focused on cooperation and security. Here's Dan Johnson, who's in Kyiv.
5: President Zelensky arrived in Belgrade last night for meetings with Serbia's president and prime minister to discuss economic ties, relations with the European Union and security issues. Mr. Zelensky is trying to build wider support for Ukraine, but the Serbian president, Aleksandar Vučić, has again said he's not ready to consider imposing sanctions against Russia. Serbia is trying to join the EU and has provided aid to Ukraine and promised to help it rebuild after the war. Overnight, dozens of Russian missile strikes killed three people, including a child on the outskirts of Kyiv. Three others were injured.
0: World news from the BBC. A journalists' union in Venezuela has condemned the way the press were treated as they tried to cover landmark talks between the government and the opposition that began on Thursday. It said it was gravely concerned that one journalist, Daisy Martinez, had had her photographic equipment confiscated and photos deleted by what the union called six armed men on motorcycles. The retail giant Amazon has confirmed plans for a massive private gas power plant in Texas. It aims to provide energy for a new AI data center. David Bamford reports.
6: Amazon says the Texas gas power plant and AI campus, to be known as GW Ranch, will be placed in the desert in Pecos County, west of San Antonio. It's designed to provide nearly 8 gigawatts of energy and will operate independently from the Texas electricity grid. Amazon has a permit to emit up to 30 million metric tons of greenhouse gases a year, but says it will explore using alternative solar energy. Amazon said it remained committed to reaching net zero carbon emissions by 2040.
0: Hunter Biden, the son of the former US President Joe Biden, has acknowledged his father's decision to pardon him just before leaving the White House 2 years ago had been controversial. He said Joe Biden had acted out of concern he would become a target under Donald Trump's administration. The clemency covered Hunter Biden's federal gun conviction, his guilty plea in a tax case, and other federal offences. A court in Senegal has jailed three social media influencers for insulting the president. Judges ruled a TikTok video in which the men prayed for the country's greatest traitor to suffer paralysis or death was aimed at President Bassirou Diomaye Faye. Their lawyer says the case sets a dangerous precedent for the justice system. And that's the latest BBC News.
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Here's a look at your weather forecast, powered by weatherology.com. 52 overnight, under mainly clear skies, west winds around 5 miles per hour. High temperatures reach up to 80 tomorrow. Mainly cloudy tomorrow night, chance for scattered thunderstorms, 56. Mid-70s Sunday, with a chance for scattered showers, upper 70s Monday. And that's your forecast. I'm meteorologist Paul Frombly.

here's a look at your weather forecast, powered by weather.com. 52 overnight under mainly clear skies, west winds around 5 miles per hour. High temperatures reach up to 80 tomorrow. Mainly cloudy tomorrow night, chance for scattered thunderstorms, 56. Deputies, Sunday, with a chance for scattered showers, upper 70s, Monday. And that's your forecast. I'm meteorologist Paul Trombley.

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1: BBC News, Yael Yawowiecka. Colombia's new right-wing president, Abelardo de la Espriella, has been sworn in, pledging to relentlessly defeat narco-terrorism. He took the oath of office in the southwestern city of Cali to signal a tough approach to illegal armed groups operating in the region. The Trump administration, which supports the new president, has just pledged his government $1 billion in security. José Carlos Cueto López is in Bogotá.
2: He describes himself as an admirer of Donald Trump. They both share the preference for a tough approach to crime, market economic policies, and conservative and often religious speech. In fact, Trump endorsed him during the campaign, and many analysts now expect a new chapter in the relationship between Colombia and the United States. That relationship is important not only economically, but also in terms of security, because for decades, Colombia has been one of Washington's closest security partners in Latin America. So yeah, he's a figure who attracts strong support, but also strong opposition.
1: Donald Trump has given a furious response to a U.S. appeals court ruling ordering him to stop the construction of a $400 million room at the White House. Last year, Mr. Trump demolished the historic East Wing of the White House. The court said such a massive overhaul should have had the consent of Congress. In response to the court decision, Senator Peter Welch had this to say.
3: What you have is a president who is overreaching well beyond the authority of the executive. But unfortunately, unless we get Republicans to stand up for the branch, he's going to get away with it. So we do need some of our Republican colleagues not to agree with us, but to embrace the authority and responsibility of a separate branch of government.
1: Spain has brought in border controls for all travellers from Italy. It comes amid a rare row between the two EU and NATO member states over the issue of immigration triggered by last week's sudden influx of would-be migrants from Morocco into Ceuta on Morocco's coast. Charles Haviland reports.
4: Madrid was not happy with Italy's hardline response to the breaching of Ceuta's borders last. Even though Ceuta isn't part of the Schengen open border system, Rome promptly imposed border restrictions on third country travellers from Spain, saying these would remain until it was sure there were no security terrorism risks to Italy. Spain has now retaliated and has gone further. For 1 month, it's introduced border checks not just on citizens of third countries arriving from Italy, but also on Italians that...
1: At least two civilians have been killed and more than a dozen wounded in a Houthi attack on the Yemeni city of Marib. The Iran-backed group, who control Yemen's capital to the west of Marib, said they targeted Saudi-backed forces and military installations. You're listening to The World News from the BBC. Ukraine's President Volodymyr Zelensky in Serbia, a close ally of Russia, for his first visit, with talks to be focused on cooperation and security. The visit comes as Serbia is in the process of joining the European Union, but that has been partly because of Belgrade's refusal to sanction Moscow. Serbia has supplied some non-military aid to Ukraine.

0: but hasn't formally pledged support for Ukraine in the war. Serbia's National Football Association has apologised over allegations it provided sexual entertainment for foreign referees in the country between 2011 and 2012. The Football Association has promised sweeping reforms and a restoration of integrity within the organisation. Gabrielle Sungeleta has the details.
1: The South Korean broadcaster NBC alleges that the Korea Football Association used its corporate cards to fund sexual services for around 10 referees, including one currently active senior referee from Japan. These included massages at parlors in Seoul and other cities. The allegation appears to have been borne out by evidence from a decade-old government audit that's now come to light. This controversy is one of several that the organization has been facing since the 2026 Men's World Cup.
0: The Venezuelan judge Maria Lourdes Afuni has been granted full freedom after being imprisoned for almost a decade during the government of former President Hugo Chavez. In 2000, he was arrested after ordering the release on bail of the banker Eligio Cedeño. She was charged with corruption and complicity in his escape. The retail giant Amazon has confirmed plans for a private gas power plant in Texas to provide energy for a new AI data center. An Amazon spokesperson said the GW Ranch will be placed in the desert in Pecos County, west of San Antonio, designed to provide nearly 8 gigawatts of energy and will operate independently from the Texas grid. BBC World News.

Here's a look at your weather forecast, powered by .com. Mainly clear skies overnight with a low of 52. Southwest winds around 5 miles per hour. 80 tomorrow. Mainly cloudy skies expected tomorrow night. Chance for scattered thunderstorms. Mid-70s Sunday with a chance for scattered rain showers. Warmer Monday with highs in the upper 70s. And that's your forecast. I'm meteorologist Paul Frombly.

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Mainly clear skies with a low of 52. Southwest winds around 5 miles per hour. 80 tomorrow. Mainly cloudy skies expected tomorrow night. Chance for scattered thunderstorms, 56. Mid-70s Sunday with scattered rain showers. Warmer Monday with highs in the upper 70s. And that's your forecast. I'm meteorologist Paul Frombly.

0: BBC News with Danielle Jałowiecka. The United States has pledged $1 billion in security assistance to Colombia after the inauguration of its right-wing president, Abelardo de la Espriella. In his fiery maiden speech, Mr. de la Espriella pledged to crush armed insurgents, rebuild the country and defend democracy by reason or by force. In the Age of the Tiger, his self-appointed nickname, the state would be forceful and decisive against crime.
1: La erradicación de los cultivos ilícitos.
2: The eradication of crops by all means will be possible. It's a national priority. Coca is not fought with dressed-up statistics or manipulated maps, but by pulling it out of the earth, the way it feeds violence and crime.
0: Ukraine's President Volodymyr Zelensky is in Serbia to try to improve ties with a country that's traditionally aligned with Russia. He's facing an uphill battle raid because the Serbian President Aleksandar Vučić has again said he's not prepared to impose sanctions on Moscow. Dan Johnson is in Kyiv.
3: Serbia has stated that it wants to join, that it has provided some aid to Ukraine and said that it would help fund the rebuilding of Ukraine after the war. So I think this will be a significant step. It's the first time President Zelensky has been met his Serbian counterparts. Exactly what he's hoping to achieve is unclear, but he said these would be important negotiations and it may just be an early first step in perhaps trying to get a change of terms of sanctions, which would be a huge blow to Russia, one of its few remaining European allies.
0: South Korea's National Football Association has apologised over allegations it provided sexual entertainment to foreign referees in the country between 2011 and 2012. The South Korean broadcaster NBC alleges that the Korea Football Association used corporate credit cards to fund sexual services for around 10 years. Spain has brought in border controls for all travellers arriving from Italy amid a rare row between the two EU and NATO member states over the issue of immigration. Spain was angered at the imposition of border restrictions on third country travellers from Spain after last week's sudden influx of tens of thousands of would-be migrants into the Spanish enclave of Ceuta on Morocco's coast. Emmanuel Fido, an MP with the Italian Prime Minister Giorgia Meloni's Brothers of Italy party, defended the Italian decision.
4: When we saw what happened in Ceuta, we Italians, but also the rest of the Europeans, were a bit scared because there were thousands and thousands of people trying to enter into Ceuta. And obviously their target was not to stay in Ceuta, but to go to Spain and properly to the rest of Europe. Italy decided to reduce the control on the border, temporary control. The controls we are doing are on the non-EU citizen.
0: You're listening to The World News from the BBC. Miami United Football Club says it's deeply shocked by the detention of one of its players by US immigration agents and is providing him with legal support to resolve the situation. Elias Perrin, an Argentine national, was detained at Fort Lauderdale Airport as he travelled to Los Angeles for a semi-final match. Miami United described him as an exceptional footballer.

0: and said the whole club stood behind. A journalists' union in Venezuela has condemned the way the press were treated as they tried to cover landmark talks between the government and the opposition that began on Thursday. It's gravely concerned that one journalist, Daisy Martinez, had had her photographic equipment confiscated and photos deleted by what the union called six armed men on motorcycles. The retail giant Amazon has confirmed plans for a massive private gas power plant in Texas. It aims to provide energy for a new AI data centre. David Bamford reports.
1: Amazon says the Texas gas power plant and AI campus, to be known as GW Ranch, will be placed in the desert in Pecos County, west of San Antonio. It's to provide nearly 8 gigawatts of energy and will operate independently from the Texas electricity grid. Amazon has a permit to emit up to 30 million metric tons of greenhouses a year, but says it will explore using alternative solar energy.
0: Hunter Biden, the son of the former US President Joe Biden, has acknowledged that his decision to pardon him just before leaving the White House 2 years ago had been controversial. Speaking to the BBC, he said Joe Biden had acted out of concern that he would become a target under Donald administration. The clemency covered Hunter Biden's federal gun conviction, his guilty plea in a tax case, and other federal offences. BBC World News.
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here's a look at your weather forecast, powered by weatherology.com. Mainly clear skies overnight with lows around 52. Southwest winds around 5 hour. Mainly sunny skies and calm tomorrow. Daytime highs approaching 80. 56 tomorrow night, chance for scattered storms. Mid-70s Sunday with a chance for scattered showers. Warmer Monday with highs in the upper 70s. And that's your forecast. I'm meteorologist Paul Frobley.

0: this might be all right.
1: Yeah, the prissy bourgeois and all that. Is this the type of place that they just send this cool cat? I don't think so. I get there. I hope they're prepared for the Prince of Bel-Air.

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Powered by .com. 80 today under mainly sunny skies. West winds 5 to 10 miles per hour. Chance of thunderstorms tonight. Lows around 56. Mainly cloudy skies expected. A mix of clouds and sun tomorrow. Slight chance for scattered rain 76. Upper 70s Monday and Tuesday with a chance for scattered storms Tuesday. And the cast. I'm meteorologist Paul Frobley.

0: BBC News with Danielle Jaworzyńska. Colombia's right-wing president, Abelardo de la Espriella, has been sworn in, pledging to relentlessly defeat narcoism. He took the oath of office in the volatile southwestern city of Cali, a change intended to signal a tough approach to illegal groups operating in the region.
1: Llego con el ánimo de convocar a todos mis compatriotas.
2: I take office with the intention of bringing all my fellow citizens together. We will assume a role in the fight against global organized crime. My government will promote close coordination in the fields of intelligence, security, justice, and the prosecution of criminal finances.
0: Swaby has more details. In his fiery maiden speech, Abelardo de la Espriella pushed armed insurgents, rebuild Colombia and defend democracy by reason or by force. Mr. de la Espriella had a career as a lawyer representing drug trafficking paramilitaries before he entered politics. He now vows to break with his leftist predecessor, replacing peace talks with all-out war against what he calls narco-terrorism. This includes the kind of mega-prisons. President Trump backed his election campaign, and he's promised a strong military alliance with Washington and Israel. Ukraine's President Volodymyr Zelensky has arrived in Serbia, a close ally of Russia, for his first visit. He looks to be focused on cooperation and security. The visit comes as Serbia is in the process of joining a union, but that has been stalled, partly because of Belgrade's refusal to sanction Moscow. Dan Johnson in Kyiv outlines Mr. Zelensky's goal's visit.
3: He hasn't stated exactly what he's hoping to get from this visit, but it'll be important negotiations. He's having 2 days there talking to the president and the prime minister, and he'll be that this could be perhaps a first step towards a softening in Serbia's position. Serbia has said to join the EU and knows that it won't be allowed to do that while ever it is so closely linked to Russia. It has, Serbia, provided some aid to Ukraine and promised to help refund and rebuild this if and when the war ends.
0: FIFA says its boss Gianni Infantino strongly denies an allegation that UEFA paid and described as his lover when he was head of European football's governing body. A FIFA spokesman said the allegation was categorically untrue. However, UEFA did confirm a departure payment was made to the employee in question. South National Football Association has apologised over allegations it provided sexual entertainment for foreign referee country between 2011 and 2012. The South Korean broadcaster NBC alleges the Korea Football Association used its corporate cards to fund sexual services for around 10 referees. BBC News. Europe's most active volcano, Mount Etna, on the Italian island of Sicily, erupted overnight, triggering a red aviation alert. Footage posted online shows an intense lava fountain at the Voragine crater, media reporting a massive plume of smoke and ash more than 7,000 metres high. Catania Airport has suspended incoming flights, but are operating normally. Spain has brought in border checks on people travelling from Italy, creating a migration row between the two EU countries. Madrid's month-long suspension applies to citizens of third countries arriving in Italy and to Italians themselves. Rome's partial suspension of the EU's border-free Schengen arrangement in response to a mass influx of would-be migrants into Spain's North African territory of Ceuta. Hunter Biden has acknowledged his father, the former US President Joe Biden's decision to pardon him just before leaving the White House 2 years has been controversial. The clemency covered Hunter Biden's federal gun conviction, his guilty plea in a tax case, and other offences. Speaking to the BBC, he said Joe Biden had acted out of concern that he would become a target under Donald's administration.
4: I am the most privileged person as it relates to that there could possibly be. I was one of one and am eternally grateful for it because I think that Donald Trump has proven to be exactly who had thought he was going to be as it relates to the revenge and retribution that he would

0: critique on his political enemies. And that decision that my dad made, was it good for our Constitution? Was it good for the American people? Was it good for my dad's? No, on all counts.
1: Miami United Football Club says it's deeply shocked by the detention of one of its players by US immigration agents and is providing him with legal support to resolve the situation. Matia Perrain, an Argentine national, was detained at Fort Lauderdale Airport as he travelled to Los Angeles for a semi-final match. BBC News.

0: Here's a look at your weather forecast. Powered by .com. 80 today under mainly clear skies. Westerly winds 5 to 10 miles per hour. Mainly cloudy skies expected tonight. Chance storms 56. Slight chance for scattered rain showers again tomorrow. 76. Uppers Monday and Tuesday with a chance for scattered thunderstorms Tuesday. And that's your forecast. I'm meteorologist Paul Trombley.
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0: Here's a look at your weather forecast, powered by weatherology.com. 80 today, unclear skies, westerly winds, 5 to 10 miles per hour. Mainly cloudy skies expected tonight, chance for scattered storms, 56. Scattered rain showers again tomorrow, 76. Upper 70s, Monday and Tuesday, with a chance for scattered storms, Tuesday. And that's your forecast. I'm meteorologist Paul Trombley.
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0: ABC News with Danielle Jaworzniewska. The United States has pledged $1 billion in security assistance to Colombia at the inauguration of its new right-wing president, Abelardo de la Espriella. He pledged to crush insurgents, rebuild the country and defend democracy. Our global affairs reporter is Mimi Swaby.
1: In his fiery maiden speech, de la Espriella said in the age of the tiger, his self-appointed nickname, the state would be forceful and decisive against crime. Mr. De la Espriella had a successful career as a lawyer representing drug trafficking paramilitaries before he entered politics. He now vows a sharp break with his leftist predecessor, replacing peace talks with all against what he calls narco-terrorism. This includes the construction of mega-prisons. President Trump backed his election campaign. He's promised a strong military alliance with Washington and Israel.
0: He swore in the 18 members of his during a closed-door ceremony at a military base in Cali. An overnight sitting of the Republican-controlled U.S. Senate has now approved President Trump's former lawyer, Todd Blanche, as Attorney General. Mr. Blanche has been acting Attorney General since April.
2: The yeas are 50, the nays are 49. The nomination is confirmed.
0: Here's our global affairs reporter, Sasha Schlichter. Republican.

0: American Senators Susan Collins and Murkowski joined the Democrats in voting no. Both said they had fears that the Justice Department had become increasingly political and that Mr. Blanche would do little to stop any further erosion of its independence. It was third dissident Bill Cassidy finally being persuaded to change his mind that swung the vote early on Saturday morning. Trump, who has appended U.S. political norms by seeking to bring government agencies under his increasingly direct control, calls Mr. Blanche a star. Democrats opposed him from the start, accusing the president of turning the Department of Justice into a political weapon of retribution.
1: This also passed a temporary funding measure to avoid a potential government shutdown in the run-up to the November midterm elections. Funding for federal agencies would have run out at the end of September. The Senate and House now have time to resolve their budget differences. FIFA says its boss Gianni Infantino strongly denied an allegation that UEFA paid off a woman described as his lover when he was head of European governing body. A FIFA spokesman said the allegation published by Britain's Daily Telegraph was categorically untrue. UEFA affirmed a departure payment was made, but that this was in line with regulations at the time. FIFA and UEFA bitterly divided over Mr. Infantino's now abandoned plan to sell stakes in football tournaments. You're listening to news from the BBC. Ukraine's President Volodymyr Zelensky is in Serbia to try to improve ties with a country that's traditionally aligned with Russia. He's facing an uphill battle in Belgrade because the Serbian President, Aleksandar Vučić, has again said he's not prepared to impose sanctions on Moscow. The retail giant Amazon has confirmed plans for a massive private gas power plant in Texas to provide energy for a new data center. An Amazon spokesperson said it'll be placed in the desert in Pecos country, San Antonio. It's designed to provide nearly 8 gigawatts of energy and will operate independently from the Texas electricity grid. As a permit to emit up to 30 million metric tons of greenhouse gases a year, but says it will be using alternative solar energy. Spain has brought in border checks on people travelling from Italy, Italians, escalating a migration row between the two EU countries. Last week, Italy announced temporary measures for passengers from Spain following a mass influx of would-be migrants into Spain's North African territory of Ceuta. Emanuele Loperfido is an MP with the Italian Prime Minister Giorgia Meloni's Brothers of Italy party.
2: It is clear that for Italy, it is important that every country, every European country is accompanied to their target to preserve and secure the borders in order to identify who is entering the European Union, supporting who needs asylum and send back who is not entering legally.
1: Europe's most active volcano, Mount Etna, on the Italian island of Sicily, erupted overnight, triggering a red aviation. Footage shows an intense lava fountain at the Voragine crater, with local media reporting a plume of smoke and ash more than 7,000 high. Catania Airport has suspended incoming flights, but departures are operating normally. Passing through Sicily have been advised to check their flight status. BBC News.
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Here's a look forecast powered by weather.com. Highs around A under mainly sunny skies. Winds out of the west, 5 to 10 miles per hour. Chance for scattered thunderstorms tonight, 56. A blend of clouds and sun tomorrow. Slight chance of rain showers, 76. Upper 70s, Monday and Tuesday. Chance for scattered thunderstorms, Tuesday. And that's your forecast. I'm meteorologist Paul Frombly.

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Highs around 80 today, under mainly sunny skies, winds out of the west, 5 to 10 miles. Chance for scattered thunderstorms, 56. A pleasant sun tomorrow, slight chance for scattered rain showers, 76. Upper 70s, Monday and Tuesday, with a chance for scattered thunderstorms, Tuesday. And that's your forecast. Meteorologist Paul Frombly.

0: BBC News with Danielle Yawovietska. An overnight sitting of the Republican-controlled US Senate narrowly approved President Trump's former lawyer, Todd Blanche, as Attorney General. Mr. Blanche, who's been acting Attorney General since April, was approved by 50 votes to 9 after several Republicans relented following weeks of uncertainty. Our Global Affairs reporter is Sasha Schlichter.
1: Republican Senators Susan Collins and Lisa Murkowski joined the Democrats in voting no. Both said that the Justice Department is increasingly political. Mr. Blanche would do little to stop any further erosion of its independence. It was only a third dissident, Bill Cassidy, finally being persuaded to change mind that swung the vote Saturday morning. Democrats opposed him from the start, accusing the president of turning the Department of Justice into a political weapon of retribution.
0: The United States has pledged dollars in security assistance to Colombia after the inaugural new right-wing president, Abelardo de la Espriella. In a fiery maiden speech, he pledged to crush armed insurgents, rebuild the country and defend democracy. Our Global Affairs reporter Mimi Smith de la Espriella only secured victory.
2: He only won office by less than a percentage point, so very, very narrow margins. He did say in his first speech, horrible night is over, referring to the past government. So his supporters say he is the only decisive leader that will push Colombia forward. Critics, however, warned that his confrontation

0: confrontational style could deepen divisions where polarization has for maids brought bloodshed.
1: After talks in Belgrade with Volodymyr Zelensky, President Aleksandar Vučić has reiterated that Serbia unequivocally supports Ukraine's territorial integrity and European path, but he stopped short of criticising a historic ally over its reign. Earlier, Mr. Vučić repeated that Belgrade was not prepared to impose sanctions on Moscow, but he said he looked forward to more cooperation with Ukraine. His words were spoken by a translator.
2: I believe that period we can raise cooperation at the highest possible level, and the last thing that I can say is that I express my hope that once the war is over, cooperation will be much stronger.
1: FIFA says its boss, Gianni Infantino, strongly denies an allegation that UEFA paid off a woman described as his lover when he was head of European football's government. A FIFA spokesman allegation published by Britain's Graph was categorically untrue. FIFA and UEFA are divided over Mr. Infantino's now abandoned plan to sell stakes in the World Cup and other tournaments. UEFA affirmed a departure payment was made to the employee. News from the BBC. Miami United Football Club says it's deeply shocked by the detention of one of its players by US immigration agents is providing him with legal support. Matia Porain, an Argentinian, was detained at Fort Lauderdale Airport as he travelled to Los Angeles for a semi-final match. Porain's brother said the player was being pressured to sign papers accepting his deportation. Miami United described an exceptional footballer and said they stood behind him. Prosecutors in Senegal have sent 71 men for trial after investigating them for homosexual relations. 8 others had their charges. Senegal passed a new march doubling the penalties for gay sex, which is now punishable by up to 10 years in jail. Since then, the Senegalese authorities have arrested more than 100 people, including some on suspicion of having sex and in some instances of deliberately transmitting HIV. The retail giant Amazon has confirmed plans for a massive private gas power plant in Texas to provide energy for a new data center. David Bantz.
3: Amazon says the Texas Gas Power Plant and AI Campus, to be known as GW Ranch, will be placed in the desert in Pecos County, west of San Antonio, designed to provide nearly gigawatts of energy, and will operate independently from the Texas electricity grid. Amazon has a permit to emit up to 30 million metric ton greenhouse gases a year. It says it will explore using alternative solar energy.
1: Europe's most active volcano, Mount Etna, on the Italian island of Sicily, erupted overnight, triggering a red aviation alert. It shows an intense lava fountain in the Vaginae crater. Located a plume of smoke and ash more than 7,000 metres high. Catania Airport has suspended incoming flights, but departures are operating normally. BBC News.

Here's a look at your weather forecast at weatherology.com. 80 today, under mainly clear skies, winds out of the west, 5 to 10 miles per hour. Chance for scattered thunderstorms tonight, 56. Mainly cloudy skies expected. 7 tomorrow, chance for scattered rain. Upper 70s, Monday and Tuesday, the chance for scattered thunderstorms, Tuesday. And that's your forecast. I'm meteorologist Paul Frombly.

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1: 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I am.
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High of 80 today, under mainly clear skies, winds out of the west, 5 to 10 miles per hour. Chance for storms tonight, 56. Cloudy skies expected. 6 tomorrow, chance for scattered rain showers. Upper 70s, Monday and Tuesday, with a chance for scattered thunderstorms, Tuesday. And that's your forecast. I'm meteorologist Paul Frombley.

0: BBC News with Danielle Yawowiecka. An overnight sitting Republican-controlled US Senate narrowly approved President Trump's former lawyer Todd Blanche as Attorney General. Mr. Blanche, who's been acting since April, was approved by 50 votes to 49 after several Republican senators relented weeks of uncertainty. Sister has the details.
1: Republican Senators Susan Collins and Murkowski joined the Democrat voting no. Both said they had fears that the Justice Department had become increasingly political and that Mr. Blanche would do to stop any further erosion of its independence. It was third dissident Bill Cass finally being persuaded to change his mind that swung the vote early on Saturday morning. It's opposed him from the start, accusing the president of turning the Department of Justice into a political weapon of retribution.
0: The United States has pledged $1 billion in security assistance to Colombia after the in of its new right-wing president, Abdullah Espriella. In a fiery maiden speech, he pledged armed insurgents, rebuild and defend democracy. Our global affairs reporter Mimi Swabies says Mr. De La Espriella only secured victory.
2: He won office by less than a percentage point, so very, very narrow margins. He said in his first speech that the horrible night is over, referring to the past government. His supporters say he's the only decisive leader that will push Colombia forward. Critics, however, his confrontational style open divisions in a country where polarization has for many decades brought bloodshed.
0: Talks in Belgrade with Vlodsky. President Alexander Vucic has reiterated that Serbia supports Ukraine's territorially and European path, but he stopped short of criticising Russia, an historic ally, over Ukraine. Slobodan Maric is with BBC Serbian in Belgrade.
3: What President Vucic and President Zelensky were speaking here in Belgrade was the path both Ukraine and Serbia towards the EU as economic and energy cooperation. They both thanked each other for supporting the territoriality of both countries, even though Serbia still haven't imported sanctions on Russia. The war in Ukraine has several times supported the territorial integrity of Ukraine.
0: FIFA's boss Gianni Infantino strongly denies an allegation that UEFA paid off a woman described as her when he was head of European funding body. A FIFA spokesman said the allegation was categorically UEFA confirmed a payment was made to the employee in question, as well as funding for an MBA course, but said this was in allegations at the time. You're listening to the latest world news from the BBC. Bulgaria says a drone exploded just inside the border with Romania, close to the Trans-Balkan gas pipeline that links to Ukraine. The Prime Minister Radev said there were no casualties and there are no reports of damage. But judging by the blast, that contained a substantial amount of explosives. South Korea's National Football Association apologised over allegations of sexual entertainment for foreign referees in the country between 2010 and 2012. The Southcaster NBC alleges that the Korea Football Association used it

0: corporate credit cards to virtual services for around 10, including one senior, currently active referee from Japan. Gigi Ahn has more details.
1: These are historical allegations that date back to 2011 and 2012, and they concern seven matches across South Korea. Korean media is saying up to 10 referees allegedly provided with services and trips to massage parlours and other sexual establishments, with the costs actually covered by the Football Association. It's important to note that with these allegations, there's no confirmation it changed the results or any kind of match fixing or anything like that.
0: Miami United Football Club says it's deeply shocked by the death of one of its players by US agents and is providing him with legal support to resolve the situation. Tia Perrain, an Argentine, was detained at Fort Lauderdale Airport as he travelled to Los Angeles. Perrain's brother said the player was being pressured by papers accepting his deportation. Prosecutors in Senegal have sent 70 for trial after investigating the sexual relations. Senegal passed a new law in March, doubling the penalties for gay sex, which is punishable by up to 10 years in jail. Since then, the Senegalese authorities have arrested more than 100 people, including some celebrities, on suspicion of having gay sex. And that's the latest BBC News.

northeast central Bennett County in southwestern South Dakota. 7 a.m. Mountain Daylight or 8 a.m. Central Daylight Time. At 6:28 a.m. Mountain Daylight Time, 7:28 a.m. Central Time, a severe thunderstorm was located over Uppercut or 23 miles west, moving east at 25 miles per hour. Expected hazards include 60 per hour wind gusts and half as hail. This is a radar indicated threat. Impact, hail to vehicles is expected. Expect wind damage to roofs, siding, and trees. Locations in Pagbud, Rosebud, St. Francis, Parmalee, Upbeat, Grass Mountain, Tiki Dog, Soldier Creek, Fairgrounds Housing, Ring Thunder, Harrington and Western Reservation. Shelter inside a well-built structure and stay away from windows. The storm is producing damaging winds and large hail. Repeating, a severe 0:80 a.m. Central Daylight Time in County, Todd, South Dakota.

Here's a look at your weather forecast, powered by weatherology.com. Sunshine today with highs 80. Winds out of the west, 5 to 10 miles per hour. Chance for scattered storms tonight, 56. Cloudy. 76 chance for scattered showers. Upper 70s, Monday and Tuesday with the scattered storms Tuesday. That's your forecast. I'm meteorologist Paul Frombley.

Weather service in Rapid City has the severe thunderstorm warning for Todd County in south central South Dakota until 9 a.m. Central Daylight Time. 7:57 a.m. Daylight Time, a severe thunderstorm was located near 2 or 13 miles south Mission, moving east at 30 miles per hour. Expected hazards include 60 per hour wind gusts and size hail. This is a radar indicated threat. Impact, hits to vehicles is expected. Expect wind damage to roofs, siding, entry. Locations include Mission, Rosebud, St. Francis, Oak Antelope, Hidden Timber, Kungu Village, Lakeview, Littleburg, Fairgrounds Housing, Ring Thunder, Two's, Soldier Creek, Haste and Rosebud Renter inside from windows. The storm will be producing damaging large hail. Repeating, a severe thunderstorm warning has been issued until 0:00 a.m. Central Daylight the following county, Todd, South Dakota.

here's a look at your weather forecast, powered by weatherology.com. Lots of sunshine today with high 80. Winds out of the west at 10 miles per hour. Chance for scattered storms tonight, 50 mainly cloudy. 76, chance for scattered showers. Upper 70s, Monday and Tuesday, with a chance for scattered storms Tuesday. That's your forecast. I'm Peter Paul Trombley.

0: Currency News with Danielle Yetska. An overnight sitting of the Republican-controlled US has narrowly approved President former lawyer Todd Blanche as Attorney General. Mr. Blanche, who's been acting Attorney General since April, approved by 50 votes to 40. The BBC's Sasha Schlichter says several Republican holds in the Senate had only announced their decision which way to vote in recent days.
1: It was only Senator Bill Cassidy finally being persuaded to change his mind that swooped early on Saturday morning. Mr. Trump, who has appended political norms by bringing government agencies under his increasingly direct control, calls Mr. Blanche a star. Democrats oppose start, accusing the president of turning the department into a political retribution.
0: The Senate has also passed a temporary funding measure to avoid a potential government shutdown up to the November midterm election. Current funding for federal agencies was due to run out at the end of November. The Senate and House have some time to resolve their budget differences. Mindful of the looming midterms, American politicians to avoid repeating two shutdowns of the past year. The United States has $1 billion in security assistance to Colombia after the inauguration of its new right-wing president, Abelardo de la Espriella. In a fiery maiden speech, he pledged to crush armed insurgents, rebuild the country and democracy by reason or force. Mimi Swaby has more details.
2: President Trump has backed Mr. Espriella's campaign. Espriella has promised strong military alliance.

0: US and Israel. So he said that he invites the US to have troops on the ground in its crackdown, its joint crackdown going forward, armed gangs and specifics entering the US. I think that is something that a lot of this funding directly go toward.
1: FIFA says its boss Gianni Infantino strongly denies an allegation that UEFA offer a woman described as his lover when he was head of European football's governing body. FIFA said the allegation published on the Daily Telegraph was categorically untrue. Lee Milner reports.
2: Gianni Infantino already facing questions future as FIFA president. Now, new allegations emerged about his time at UEFA. The Daily Telegraph says a woman he allegedly had an affair with was given a six-figure severance while he was UEFA's general secretary. Infantino has told the paper he strongly claims, calling them categorically untrue. UEFA has confirmed a payment was made to the employee, which included the MBA course. It was within its rules at the time, although those rules have since been tightened.
1: You're listening to The World News on the BBC. The Iranian foreign minister has restated that the Strait of Hormuz will depend on a number of conditions that go beyond the deal Tehran is currently discussing. Abbas Araghchi, Tehran and Iran were very close to agreeing an accord on a new route for ships through the waterway. The authorities say a 12-year-old girl has died of her injuries following a massacre at a school on Friday. The girl, who was shot in the head, is the first child confirmed to have died in the shooting in Nontaburi near Bangladesh. Eight people, including teaching staff, were killed when a 14-year-old boy shot two of his grandparents and then opened fire at his son before taking his own life. The father of the shooter has apologised for his son's actions. Three people, including a child, were killed in a northeastern suburb of Kyiv in an overnight Russian ballistic missile. Ukraine's Air Force says none of the six missiles were destroyed as Ukraine faces a critical shortage of interceptors. Russia says drones also struck a cargo ship off Odessa, which was transporting. Dan Johnson reports.
3: On the outskirts of Kyiv, firefighters tackled an intense blaze that destroyed a home after it was hit by drones. A three-year-old boy was killed along with his grandfather. His 15-year-old brother injured, along with their parents and a neighbour who tried to help. Ukrainian prosecutors could amount to a war crime. Ukraine's President Volodymyr Zelensky has repeatedly called for more Patriot interceptors to shoot down Russian missiles, but he's also pushing for tougher sanctions.
1: Football and all have signed the Brazilian midfielder Bruno Guimarães for $100 million. The 12-year-old is the London club's most high signing of the transfer window so far. Guimarães, who'd played for Newcastle, signed a four-year deal with English Premier League champions. BBC News.
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here's a look at your weather forecast. Powered by weatherology.com, high temperatures reach up to 80 under mainly clear skies. West winds 8 to 15 miles per hour. Mainly cloudy tonight, chance for scattered storms. Lows level off around 50. 76 tomorrow, chance for scattered rain showers. Upper Monday and Tuesday with a chance for storms Tuesday. And that's your forecast. I'm meteorologist Paul Frombley.

0: Here's a look at their forecast, powered by weatherology.com. High temperatures 80 today under mainly clear west winds, 8 to 15 per hour. Mainly cloudy tonight for scattered thunderstorms. Lows level off around 56. 70 tomorrow, chance for scattered rain showers. Upper 70s, Monday and Tuesday, chance for scattered thunderstorms. And that's your forecast. Meteorologist Paul Frombly.
1: Like they really move pally. I don't want it's just at me. I just want money that's calm. Niche, never worry about acne.
2: I ain't never been with a baddie. With a baddie, so I add it to the tally. Madison, but I'm calling her Maddie. Yeah. Like, send me the addy. Like, what's a rough at the alley? The alley, like, Jay, you do shabby. 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

0: wanna play with that. Give me that.
1: Yeah, yeah, yeah. Yeah, sorry. Made up. Baby, she give me the. I made up. I tell her feelings go. She wanna tell me she love me. I'm cool, so I tell her to squat. My little do the third.
0: Nah.
1: She didn't want hear me. She
0: no,
1: let.
0: No, no, no. Yeah.
1: Like Dre too forward, Dre too bait, Dre too nothing.
0: Nah.
1: Keep on assuming. Rex, I call you bluff.
0: Like,
1: y'all think they're nice, but you ain't buff.
0: Like, you ain't buff.
1: You looking rough.
0: Like, you looking rough.
1: Give me the stuff.
0: Like, give me the stuff.
1: She moving forward, she ain't important.
0: Love.
1: Like, give me the love.
0: Like, clotting is something you got for me, bitch.
1: Like, baby, what's up?
0: Baby, let me come and just.
1: She don't know. Let me give you a star.
0: Let me just give you the.
1: Yo, Dre the best. Say it with chest.

0: I blow smutching. 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She taste special, miss, what's the recipe? 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
0: She sniffing at Disney. 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All these wanna pull up, wanna pop. 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
1: Can't lie, bub. 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
1: He's feeling crazy. Ross Tokyo in the building.
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0: ABC News with Eileen McHugh. Sitting over the Republican-controlled U.S. Senate has narrowly approved Trump's former lawyer, Todd, as Attorney General. The launch was approved by 5-49. Democrats unanimously oppose Mr. appointment, fearing Mr. Trump is deliberately undermining the independence of the Justice Department. He called a retribution against his opponents. The Senator, Cory Booker, shared his reaction on social media.
1: We must still fight to hold him accountable, to put Democrats in where they can actually do investigation, fight to make sure this is not a whole-scale collapse of our rule of law, things that are important in our nation. Do not stop fighting. This is a set, but I believe we can still fight.
0: The Senate has altered a temporary funding measure to a potential government shutdown in the run-up to the November midterms. The Senate and House now have some time to resolve their differences. Mindful of the terms, American politicians are keen to avoid repeating shutdowns over the past year. The United States has pledged $1 in security assistance to Colombia after the inauguration of new right-wing president, De La Espriella. Fiery maiden speech, Mr. Espriella pledged to crush armed insurgents, rebuild the country, defend democracy by reason or by force. He said if the tiger, his self-appointed, the state would be forcefully aggressive against crime.

0: convocar a mis compatriotas.
1: I take office with the intention of bringing my fellow citizens together. Will assume a leading role against global organized crime. My government will promote close international coordination in the fields of intelligence, security, justice, the prosecution of criminal offences.
2: FIFA says it's Gianni Infantino, strongly an allegation that UEFA paid off a woman described as Islami was head of European football's governing body. The allegation FIFA and UEFA are bitterly did over Mr. Infantino's abandoned plan to sell Stakes Cup. Lee Milner has more details.
3: In a statement, FIFA said it was aware of the allegations and can confirm a payment was made to the in question, coupled with payment of fees for an MBA at a local business school. The payment was in line with the regulations that existed for departing staff at the time. Infantino has since apologised for what he called errors. He hasn't stepped down. He's had the support from senior figures at FIFA and from footballers in Africa and South America.
2: Lee Milner, World News from BBC. The authorities in Thailand, a 12-year-old girl has died of her injuries following a mass shooting at a Friday. The girl, who was shot in the head, is the first child to have died in the shooting in Uri near Bangkok. People, including five teenagers, were killed when a 14-year-old boy shot two of his grandparents and then opened fire at his school before taking his own life. The Iranian foreign minister has restated that reopening of Hormuz will depend on a number of conditions that go beyond the deal Tehran is currently discussing. Abbas Araghchi said Oman and Iran were ready to agreeing an accord on for ships through the waterway. Hussein Mohabi is a paramilitary Revolutionary Guard spokesperson.
4: The enemy is compelled for the Strait to bend to accept Iran's and refrain from interfering negotiations currently taking place between Iran, Oman and other countries, which have almost reached their end. Whenever it accepts Iran's conditions, the Strait of Hormuz will be reopened.
2: Syria says a drone has just inside the border with Russia, close to the Trans-Balkan gas pipeline that links Turkey to Ukraine. The Prime Minister, Rumen Radev, said there were no cases and there are no reports of. He said the drone killed a substantial amount of explosives. Police and the military are at the scene trying to identify the origins. Hungary's governing party nominated a former head of court to be president as it seeks to remove the influence of former Prime Minister Viktor Orban. The Tisza party's András Boka had consistently stood up for the rule of law. He was sacked as supreme head by Mr. Orban. Those are the latest stories from the BBC World Service in London.

0: Here's a look at your weather forecast at BoWeatherology.com. 80 today, under mainly sunny skies, west winds 8 to 15 per hour. Chance for scattered thunderstorms tonight, 56. Out 76 tomorrow, scattered rain showers. Uppers Monday and Tuesday, with a chance for thunderstorms Tuesday. And that's your forecast. I'm meteorologist Bromley.
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Xavier's weather forecast, powered by weatherology.com. High of 8 under mainly sunny skies. West winds 8 to 15 miles per hour. Chance for scattered thunderstorms, 56. Highs around 6 tomorrow. Chance for scattered storms. Upper 70s Monday and Tuesday with a chance for scattered thunder Tuesday. And that's your forecast. I'm meteorologist Paul Fromlin.

0: BBC News with Eileen McHugh. Senate has confirmed by just one vote President Trump's form Todd Blanche as attorney after a bitter debate dependence of the Justice Department. Mr. Blanche has been acting Attorney General since April. The final vote was announced by the Republican Senator Ashley Moore.
1: The yeas are 50, the are 49. Nation is confirmed.
0: Bill Cassidy was one of the senators persuaded to change their mind.
2: This is not on President Trump. It is regarding Mr. Blanche, very specific circumstances. All considered, I will vote for Mr. Blanche. I'll be criticized for what's new, but be assured that I worked hard to understand the issue and to make the right decision.
0: France unanimously opposed his appointment. It has also passed a temporary funding measure to avoid a government shutdown in the November midterm election. Current funding for the agencies was due to run out at the end of September. After another night when Ukraine's air defences failed to shoot single incoming Russian missile, President Zelensky made an impassioned plea to U.S. allies to send more interceptors and urgently. He acknowledged the steadfast support from allies such as Germany, but said they had stocks of defence systems they could share. He also singled out Japan and Korea, which are restricted by domestic laws. Zelensky was speaking in Belgrade after talks with its president, Vučić.
3: You can't have, nor will it ever have, the sort of funds that Russia has it's using to finance the war. We have what we need, European aid and support from others, but additional funds specifically for Ukrainian is what's needed.
0: FIFA says its boss, Gianni Ino, strongly denies an allegation published by Britain's DNF that UEFA paid and described as his lover, head of European football's body. It comes as FIFA and UEFA are bitterly divided as to Infantino's now abandoned plan to sell stakes in tournaments. BBC's Spike Bushell has more on FIFA's to the allegations.
4: Statement given to the Telegraph, they say that they are categorically true. They add, no employee at FIFA or UEFA ever raised a complaint against Mr. Infantino's behaviour because there was never an incident where he was involved.
0: UEFA confirmed a departure payment to the employee in question, but said that this was in line with regular at the time. Worldcom, the BBC. Oman has joined in saying their negotiations over new arrangements for the Strait of Hormuz have been positive and constructive. But the Omani Foreign Ministry against attacks on ships past the waterway, saying they broke international law but security of the region. Bulgaria's premier says detecting and identifying drones remains a challenge after one exploded close to Trans-Balkan gas pipeline linking Turkey and Ukraine. Rumen Radev said the blast just inside the border with Romania has no casualties or damage, but he said neither country spotted and promised to enhance surveillance. The United States has pledged $1 billion in assistance to Colombia after the inauguration of its new right-wing president, Abelardo de la Espriella. Mr. De la Espriella pledged to crush insurgents

0: Rebuild the country, democracy. Here's Mimi Swain.
1: Mr. Della Esprella had a successful career as a lawyer running drug trafficking paramilitaries before he entered politics. He had a sharp break with his leftist, replacing peace talk all-out war against what he called co-terrorism. This includes the construction of mega prisons. President Trump backed his election campaign, and he's promised a strong military alliance with Washington and Israel. Mr. Della Esprella swore 18 members of his cabinet, closed-door ceremony at a military base in Cali, featuring a familiar right-wing politicians.
0: Hungary's governing party has nominated former head of the Supreme Court president as it seeks to remove influence of the former Prime Minister Orbán. The Tisza party said András Boka has instantly stood up for the rule of law. He was sacked as court head by Mr. Orbán. The European Court of Human Rights was the result of his criticism of the government. That's the latest from BBC World.
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Powered by weatherology.com. 80 today under mainly sunny skies out of the west. 8 to 15 per hour. 56 tonight, scattered thunderstorms. Says tomorrow, chance for scattered rain showers. Upper 70s, Monday and Tuesday with a chance for scattered thunderstorms. Tuesday. And that's your forecast. I'm meteorologist Paul Frombly.

Here's a look at your weather forecast, powered by weatherology.com. 80 today under mainly sunny skies. Winds out of the west, 8 to 15 miles per hour. 56 tower. 56 tonight, chance for scattered thunderstorms. 76 tomorrow, chance for scattered rain showers. Upper 70s Monday and Tuesday with a chance for scattered thunderstorms Tuesday. And that's your forecast. I'm meteorologist Paul Trombley.

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1: BBC News with Eileen McHugh. The US Senate has narrowly confirmed President Trump's former lawyer, Todd Blanche, as Attorney General after a bitter debate about the independence of the Justice Department. Mr. Blanche, who's been acting Attorney General since April, was approved by a single vote after several Republican senators dropped their opposition. From Washington, Bernd de Busman reports.
2: The narrow 50-49 vote in the U.S. Senate comes after a lengthy standoff between the Trump administration and Republican senators, some of whom had expressed concern about his handling of the Epstein files and a now-scrapped $1.8 billion anti-weaponization fund meant to compensate victims of alleged persecution by the Justice Department. The deciding vote was cast by Louisiana's Bill Cassidy, a frequent critic of President Trump's. Before casting his vote, Senator Cassidy said that he believed Mr. Blanche was the best choice the president would put forward. Critics, however, have expressed concern that he will revive the controversial anti-weaponization fund under another name.
1: After another night when Ukraine's air defenses failed to shoot down any incoming Russian ballistic missile, President Zelensky has made an impassioned plea to Ukraine's allies to send more interceptors urgently. He acknowledged the support from allies, but said more could be shared. Speaking through a translator at a joint news conference, the Serbian president, Aleksandar Vučić, stressed the help his country had given Ukraine.
3: We discussed various forms and levels of humanitarian assistance. So everything that we have done so far, I mean, one can always do more. And I believe that our Ukrainian friends will be somewhat more satisfied in the future. So far, we have allocated significant help in medications.
1: Oman has joined Iran in saying their negotiations over new arrangements for the Strait of Hormuz have been positive and constructive. But the Omani Foreign Ministry warned against attacks on ships using the waterway, saying they broke international law and threatened regional security. Sebastian Usher reports.
4: For several days, both Tehran and Washington have been talking up the possibility of a breakthrough over the impasse in the Strait of Hormuz in talks between Iran and Oman. But up till now, Oman had maintained diplomatic silence. Now a brief statement from the Omani Foreign Ministry has added further substance to hopes that the deadlock could be broken by the two countries on either side of the waterway agreeing on a new route for which they would both have responsibility. The accord would only partially unlock the path to a wider deal on the conflict, but it may be enough to help President Trump towards an off-ramp from the war.
1: The authorities in Thailand say a 12-year-old girl has died following a mass shooting by a 14-year-old boy at a school on Friday. The girl, who was shot in the head, is the first child confirmed to have died in the shooting in Nonthaburi near Bangkok. You're listening to the latest world news from the BBC. Bulgaria's defence ministry says an explosives-laden drone that crashed in Bulgaria near a strategic gas pipeline belonged to a type widely used by Ukraine's military, but it said nothing pointed to a deliberate attack. No casualties or material damage were caused by the blast close to the Trans-Balkan gas pipeline linking Turkey to Ukraine. FIFA says its boss Gianni Infantino strongly denies an allegation published by Britain's Daily Telegraph that UEFA paid off a woman described as his lover when he was head of European football's governing body. It comes as FIFA and UEFA are bitterly divided over Mr. Infantino's now abandoned plan to sell stakes in football tournaments. BBC Sports' Mike Bushell has more on FIFA's response to the allegations.
5: In a statement given to The Telegraph, they say that they are categorically untrue. They add, no employee at FIFA or UEFA has ever raised a complaint regarding Mr. Infantino's behaviour, because there was never an incident where he was involved.
1: UEFA confirmed a departure payment was made to the employee in question, but said that this was in line with regulations at the time. Prosecutors in Senegal have sent 71 men for trial after investigating them for homosexual relations. 28 others had their charges dropped. Senegal passed a new law in March, doubling the penalties for gay sex, which is now punishable by up to 10 years in jail. Electric scooter riders in Paris are facing fines if they don't comply with new safety rules. Failure to wear a helmet now attracts a penalty of more than $150, while not wearing a high-visibility vest risks a $40 fine. Police say e-scooters are growing in popularity, but this is coming with a human cost, with 79 people killed last year and more than 1,000 suffering serious injury. That's the latest from BBC World News.

Here's a look at your weather forecast, powered by weatherology.com. High of 80 today, under mainly clear skies, west winds 8 to 15 miles per hour. Lows level off around 56. Tonight, chance for scattered thunderstorms. Partly cloudy tomorrow, slight chance for scattered showers, high of 76. Upper 70s Monday and Tuesday, with a chance for scattered thunderstorms Tuesday. And that's your forecast. I'm meteorologist Paul Frombly.

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here's a look at your weather forecast, powered by weatherology.com. Daytime highs approaching 80 this afternoon under mainly clear skies. Winds out of the west, 8 to 15 miles per hour. Chance for scattered storms tonight, 56. 76 tomorrow, chance for scattered showers. Upper 70s Monday and Tuesday with a chance for scattered storms Tuesday. And that's your forecast. I'm meteorologist Paul Frombley.

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0: BBC News with Eileen McHugh. The US Senate has narrowly confirmed President Trump's former lawyer, Todd Blanche, as Attorney General after a bitter debate about the independence of the Justice Department. Mr. Blanche was approved by a single vote after several Republican senators dropped their opposition. Bern de Busman is in Washington.
1: The closely watched vote ends weeks of uncertainty, driven in large part by concerns raised by Senate Republicans over Mr. Blanche's handling of the Epstein files and his role in a controversial $1.8 billion anti-weaponization fund to compensate victims of alleged persecution by the Justice Department. The deciding vote was ultimately cast by Louisiana's Bill Cassidy, a frequent critic of President Trump's. Democrats have described Mr. Blanche's appointment as a form of political retribution and accused him of leading efforts to weaponize the Justice Department against political enemies of President Trump's.
0: After another night when Ukraine's air defenses failed to shoot down a single incoming Russian ballistic missile, President Zelensky has made an impassioned plea to Ukraine's allies to send more interceptors, and urgently. Here's our Global Affairs reporter, Sasha Schlichter.
2: Normally, Ukraine would be getting a steady trickle of air defense interceptors from America, just enough to shoot down sufficient numbers of ballistic missiles to discourage Moscow from launching barrages of the costly weapons. But now, Washington's own stocks are badly depleted due to the Iran war, leaving Kyiv and other cities exposed. So on Saturday, on a visit to Belgrade, President Zelensky issued another cry for help. While acknowledging the steadfast support from allies such as Germany and Poland, he said they had stocks of air defense missiles they could share. He also singled out Japan and South Korea, which he said were sadly restricted by domestic laws.
0: Ukraine says it did not deliberately send its drone into Bulgarian territory, where it crashed near a strategic gas pipeline. A foreign ministry spokesman said both sides were in close contact to clarify the circumstances. A man has joined Iran in saying the negotiations over new arrangements for the Strait of Hormuz have been positive and constructive. But the Omani Foreign Ministry warned against attacks on ships using the waterway, saying they broke international law and threatened regional security. Sebastian Usher reports.
3: For several days, both Tehran and Washington have been talking up the possibility of a breakthrough over the impasse in the Strait of Hormuz in talks between Iran and Oman. But up till now, Oman had maintained diplomatic silence. Now a brief statement from the Omani Foreign Ministry has added further substance to hopes that the deadlock could be broken by the two countries on either side of the waterway agreeing on a new route for which they would both have responsibility. The accord would only partially unlock the path to a wider deal on the conflict, but it may be enough to help President Trump towards an off-ramp from the war.
0: World News from the BBC. Typhoon Dolphin has continued to sweep across Japan's Okinawa Island, injuring at least five people and cutting power to more than 40,000 buildings. Flights to and from the main international airport were halted as the storm brought maximum wind speeds of 160 kilometres an hour. FIFA says its boss, Gianni Infantino, strongly denies an allegation that UEFA paid off a woman described as his lover when he was head of European football's governing body. A FIFA spokesman said the allegation, published by Britain's Daily Telegraph, was categorically untrue. Lee Milner reports.
4: Gianni Infantino was already facing questions about his future as FIFA president. Now, new allegations have emerged about his time at UEFA. The Daily Telegraph says a woman he allegedly had an affair with was given a six-figure severance payment while he was UEFA's general secretary. Infantino has told the paper he strongly denies the claims, calling them categorically untrue. UEFA has confirmed a payment was made to the employee, which included the cost of an MBA course. It says it was within its rules at the time, although those rules have since been tightened.
0: Arsenal have signed the Brazilian midfielder Bruno Guimarães for $100 million. The 28-year-old is the London Football Club's most high-profile signing of the transfer window so far. Guimarães, who'd played for Newcastle, signed a four-year deal with the English Premier League champions. Electric scooter riders in Paris are facing fines if they don't comply with the new safety rules. Failure to wear a helmet now attracts a penalty of more than $150, while not wearing a high-visibility vest risks a $40 fine. Police say e-scooters are growing in popularity, but this is coming with a human cost, with 79 people killed last year. That's the latest from BBC World News.

Here's a look at your weather forecast, powered by weatherology.com. 80 this afternoon under mainly sunny skies, winds out of the west, 8 to 15 miles per hour. Mainly cloudy tonight, chance for scattered storms, lows around 56. Slight chance for scattered showers tomorrow, 76. Sunshine mixed with clouds at times, upper 70s, Monday and Tuesday, with a chance for scattered thunderstorms, Tuesday. And that's your forecast. I'm meteorologist Paul Frombly.

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0: Here's a look at your weather forecast, powered by weatherology.com. 80 this afternoon, under mainly sunny skies, winds out of the west, 8 to 15 miles per hour. Mainly cloudy tonight, chance for scattered storms, lows around 56. Slight chance for scattered showers tomorrow, 76. Sunshine mixed with clouds at times. Upper 70s, Monday and Tuesday, with a chance for scattered thunderstorms, Tuesday. And that's your forecast. I'm meteorologist Paul Trombley.
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0: BBC News with Eileen McHugh. After another night when Ukraine's air defences failed to shoot down a single incoming Russian ballistic missile, President Zelensky has made an impassioned plea to Ukraine's allies to send more interceptors and urgently. He acknowledged the steadfast support from allies such as Germany and Poland, but said they had stocks of air defence systems they could share. Mr. Zelensky was speaking after a meeting with his Serbian counterpart, Aleksandar Vučić, who was downbeat about an end to Russia's war on Ukraine.
1: I just hope, without any real facts behind these hopes, that this will end tomorrow. But I don't see the way how this might happen, to tell you the truth.
0: Ukraine says it did not deliberately send its drone into Bulgarian territory, where it crashed near a strategic gas pipeline. A foreign ministry spokesman said both sides were in close contact to clarify the circumstances. But he added the real reason for such incidents was the war Russia was waging on Ukraine. The drone flew over Romania and crashed into a sunflower field 100 metres inside Bulgaria. A man has joined Iran in saying that their negotiations over new arrangements for the Strait of Hormuz have been positive and constructive. But the Yemeni Foreign Ministry warned against attacks on ships passing through the waterway, saying that they not only broke international law but threatened the security of the region. Siavash Ardalan from BBC Persian has more details.
2: If you listen to the Americans, they are saying that the agreement between Iran and Oman is on the verge of completion, and that agreement means that the strait will be open. Iranians are saying no such thing. This is a discussion between Iran and Oman. It will be presented to the U.S., and the U.S. has to go back to that memorandum of understanding, because you remember everyone said that memorandum is very favorable to Iran. Iran said the U.S. has to accept that, and then that agreement between it and Oman will come into force and the strait will be open.
0: The US Senate has narrowly confirmed President Trump's former lawyer, Todd Blanche, as Attorney General after a bitter debate about the independence of the Justice Department. Mr. Blanche, who's been acting in the role since April, was approved by a single vote, as Bernd de Boosman explains from Washington.
3: What swung it was Republican Senator Bill Cassidy from Louisiana. He, for weeks actually, had kind of expressed opposition to this. He was one of the Republicans that was most concerned with Blanche's handling of the proposed $1.8 billion anti-weaponization fund, which the administration hoped to use to compensate victims of what they alleged was the weaponized Justice Department under previous administrations. He kind of held out until the very end, but ultimately he did vote to appoint Mr. Blanche to the position.
0: BBC News. The US has condemned what it calls China's ongoing attempts to enforce its destabilizing national nature reserve at Scarborough Reef, saying they deny Filipino fishermen access to their traditional fishing grounds. The State Department described the move as another Chinese attempt to use environmental pretexts to advance territorial claims. Hungary's governing party has nominated a former head of the Supreme Court to be president as it seeks to remove the influence of the former Prime Minister Viktor Orban. The Tisza party said András Boka had consistently stood up for the rule of law. Electric scooter riders in Paris are facing fines if they don't comply with new safety rules. The stricter measures follow a rise in deaths linked to the use of the scooters in the French capital. Warren Bull reports.
4: E-scooters have become a growing feature of the Parisian street scene in recent years, and with them a clamour for regulation. While the city banned rental e-scooters 3 years ago, private machines are still allowed. Police say 79 unprotected road users, many of them scooter riders, were killed in Paris last year, and more than 1,000 suffered serious injury. Now, failure to wear a helmet attracts a penalty of more than $150, while not wearing a high-visibility vest risks a $40 fine. The measures come days after research published in Britain found that people who ride e-scooters face a higher risk of injuries to the brain and internal organs than cyclists or motorcyclists.
0: Britain's new Defence Secretary Wes Streeting says he has experienced more online homophobia since taking on the job than in his entire previous career. He said he was proud that in his lifetime society had gone from a ban on gay people serving in the military to a gay Defence Secretary. Mr. Streeting said his new role was an opportunity for him to challenge residual stereotyping. That's the latest from BBC World News.

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0: Here's a look at your weather forecast, powered by weatherology.com. Daytime highs approaching 80 this afternoon under partly cloudy skies. Winds out of the west, 8 to 15 miles per hour. Partly cloudy again tonight. Chance for scattered thunderstorms, 56. Tomorrow, high temperatures reach up to 76. Upper 70s Monday and Tuesday with a chance for scattered storms Tuesday. And that's your forecast. I'm meteorologist Paul Trombley.
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Daytime highs approaching 80 this afternoon under partly cloudy skies, winds out of the west, 8 to 15 miles per hour. Partly cloudy again tonight, chance for scattered thunderstorms, 56. Tomorrow, high temperatures reach up to 76. Upper 70s, Monday and Tuesday, with a chance for scattered storms, Tuesday. And that's your forecast. I'm meteorologist Paul Frombly.

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0: BBC News with Eileen McHugh. After another night when Ukraine's air defences failed to shoot down a single incoming Russian ballistic missile, President Zelensky has made an impassioned plea to Ukraine's allies to send more interceptors, and urgently. Here's our Global Affairs reporter, Sasha Schlichter.
1: Normally, Ukraine would be getting a steady trickle of air defence interceptors from America, just enough to shoot down sufficient numbers of ballistic missiles to discourage Moscow from launching barrages of the costly weapons. But now, Washington's own stocks are badly depleted due to the Iran war, leaving Kyiv and other cities exposed. So, on Saturday, on a visit to Belgrade, President Zelensky issued another cry for help. While acknowledging the steadfast support from allies such as Germany and Poland, he said they had stocks of air defence missiles they could share.
0: Ukraine says it did not deliberately send a drone into Bulgarian territory where it crashed near a strategic gas pipeline. A foreign ministry spokesman said both sides were in close contact to clarify the circumstances. The drone flew over Romania and crashed into a sunflower field. Oman has joined Iran in saying that their negotiations over new arrangements for the Strait of Hormuz have been positive and constructive. But the Omani Foreign Ministry warned against attacks on ships passing through the waterway, saying that they not only broke international law, but threatened the security of the region. Sebastian Usher has more details.
2: Oman had kept diplomatic silence until now, so it has confirmed what we've been hearing from both Washington talking it up and from the Iranians talking it up, that, you know, there are positive signs. But positive signs could mean anything, could mean that this is going to happen. As we were hearing just a few days ago from President Trump, from Marco Rubio, that it could happen within a day or two that this deal would be signed. It hasn't been. So I think even though Oman has now confirmed that these talks are underway, it hasn't given any sense of a timeline.
0: The US Senate has narrowly confirmed President Trump's former lawyer, Todd Blanche, as Attorney General after a bitter debate about the independence of the Justice Department. Mr. Blanche, who's been acting Attorney General since April, was approved by a single vote. Bernd Busman in Washington explains why Todd Blanche was such a controversial pick.
3: I think more than anything, his proximity with President Trump over the years as his personal attorney had led to some concern, even among Senate Republicans. But much more recently, there was a lot of questions about how Mr. Blanche handled the $1.8 billion anti-weaponization fund that the administration said would be used to compensate alleged victims of judicial persecution in previous administrations, as well as his handling of the Epstein files. And I think collectively, those two things really did raise a lot of alarm. And that's what led to this very razor-thin vote.
0: World News from the BBC. Emergency teams in Brazil say a helicopter has crashed near Rio de Janeiro, killing the pilot and three passengers. The helicopter burst into flames after going down in the Vista Chanesa area to the west of Rio. 40 soldiers are involved in the recovery operation. It's not yet clear what caused the crash. Arsenal have signed the Brazilian midfielder Bruno Guimarães for $100 million. The 28-year-old is the London Football Club's most high-profile signing of the transfer window so far. Guimarães, who played for Newcastle, signed a four-year deal with the English Premier League champions. Known for their defence, Arsenal are looking to strengthen their attack and goal-scoring capabilities. Electric scooter riders in Paris are facing fines if they don't comply with new safety rules. The stricter measures follow a rise in injuries and deaths linked to the use of the scooters in the French capital. Warren Bull reports.
4: E-scooters have become a growing feature of the Parisian street scene in recent years, and with them a clamour for regulation. While the city banned rental e-scooters 3 years ago, private machines are still allowed. Police say 79 unprotected road users, many of them scooter riders, were killed in Paris last year, and more than 1,000 suffered serious injury. Now, failure to wear a helmet attracts a penalty of more than $150, while not wearing a high-visibility vest risks a $40 fine.
0: Britain's new Defence Secretary, Wes Streeting, says he has experienced more online homophobia since taking on the job than in his entire previous career. He said he was proud that in his lifetime, society had gone from a ban on gay people serving in the military to a gay Defence Secretary. Mr. Streeting said his new role was an opportunity for him to challenge residual stereotyping that he said clearly persists in the dark corners of the internet. BBC News.
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0: Here's a look at your weather forecast, powered by weatherology.com. Partly cloudy skies this afternoon with highs around 80. Winds out of the west, 8 to 15 miles per hour. Chance for scattered storms tonight. Lows level off around 57, partly cloudy. 76 tomorrow. Upper 70s Monday and Tuesday with a chance for scattered storms Tuesday. And that's your forecast. I'm meteorologist Paul Fromblin.
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Partly cloudy skies this afternoon with highs around 80. Winds out of the west, 8 to 15 miles per hour. Chance for scattered storms tonight. Lows level off around 57, partly cloudy. 76 tomorrow. Upper 70s Monday and Tuesday with a chance for scattered storms Tuesday. And that's your forecast. I'm meteorologist Paul Frombly.

0: BBC News with Eileen McHugh. After another night when Ukraine's air defences failed to shoot down a single incoming Russian ballistic missile, President Zelensky has made an impassioned plea to Ukraine's allies to send more interceptors and urgently. Here's our Global Affairs reporter, Sasha Schlichter.
1: Normally, Ukraine would be getting a steady trickle of air defense interceptors from America, just enough to shoot down sufficient numbers of ballistic missiles to discourage Moscow from launching barrages of the costly weapons. But now, Washington's own stocks are badly depleted due to the Iran war, leaving Kyiv and other cities exposed. So, on Saturday, on a visit to Belgrade, President Zelensky issued another cry for help. While acknowledging the steadfast support from allies such as Germany and Poland, he said they had stocks of air defense missiles they could share.
0: Ukraine says it did not deliberately send a drone into Bulgarian territory, where it crashed near a strategic gas pipeline. A foreign ministry spokesman said both sides were in close contact to clarify the circumstances. The drone flew over Romania and crashed into a sunflower field 100 meters inside Bulgaria. Oman has joined Iran in saying their negotiations over new arrangements for the Strait of Hormuz have been positive and constructive. But the Omani Foreign Ministry warned against attacks on ships using the waterway, saying they broke international law and threatened regional security. Sebastian Usher reports.
2: For several days, both Tehran and Washington have been talking up the possibility of a breakthrough over the impasse in the Strait of Hormuz in talks between Iran and Oman. But up till now, Oman had maintained diplomatic silence. Now a brief statement from the Omani Foreign Ministry has added further substance to hopes that the deadlock could be broken by the two countries on either side of the waterway agreeing on a new route for which they would both have responsibility. The accord would only partially unlock the path to a wider deal on the conflict, but it may be enough to help President Trump towards an off-ramp from the war.
0: The US Senate has narrowly confirmed President Trump's former lawyer, Todd Blanche, as Attorney General after a bitter debate about the independence of the Justice Department. Mr. Blanche was approved by a single vote after several Republican senators dropped their opposition. Bernd de Busman is in Washington.
3: The closely watched vote ends weeks of uncertainty, driven in large part by concerns raised by Senate Republicans over Mr. Blanche's handling of the Epstein files and his role in a controversial $1.8 billion anti-weaponization fund to compensate victims of alleged persecution by the Justice Department. The deciding vote was ultimately cast by Louisiana's Bill Cassidy, a frequent critic of President Trump's. Democrats have described Mr. Blanche's appointment as a form of political retribution and accused him of leading efforts to weaponize the Justice Department against political enemies of President Trump's.
0: This is the latest world news from the BBC. The US has condemned what it calls China's ongoing attempts to enforce its destabilizing National Nature Reserve at Scarborough Reef, saying they deny Filipino fishermen access to their traditional fishing grounds. The State Department described the move as another Chinese attempt to use environmental pretexts to advance territorial claims. Emergency teams in Brazil say a helicopter has crashed near Rio de Janeiro, killing the pilot and three passengers. The helicopter burst into flames after going down in the Vista Chanesa area to the west of Rio. 40 soldiers are involved in the recovery operation. It's not yet clear what caused the crash. Electric scooter riders in Paris are facing fines if they don't comply with new safety rules. The stricter measures follow a rise in deaths linked to the use of the scooters in the French capital. Warren Bull has the details.
4: E-scooters have become a growing feature of the Parisian street scene in recent years, and with them a clamour for regulation. While the city banned rental e-scooters 3 years ago, private machines are still allowed. Police say 79 unprotected road users, many of them scooter riders, were killed in Paris last year, and more than 1,000 suffered serious injury. Now, failure to wear a helmet attracts a penalty of more than $150, while not wearing a high-visibility vest risks a $40 fine. The measures come days after research published in Britain found that people who ride e-scooters face a higher risk of injuries to the brain and internal organs than cyclists or motorcyclists.
0: Warren Bull. Arsenal have signed the Brazilian midfielder Bruno Guimarães for $100 million. The 28-year-old is the London Football Club's most high-profile signing of the transfer window so far. Guimarães, who played for Newcastle, signed a four-year deal with the English Premier League champions. That's the latest BBC News.

0: here's a look at your weather forecast, powered by weatherology.com. Highs around 80 this afternoon under partly cloudy skies, westerly winds 8 to 15 miles per hour. Chance for scattered storms tonight, lows level off around 57. Daytime highs approaching 76 tomorrow. Upper 70s Monday and Tuesday with a chance for scattered storms Tuesday. And that's your forecast. I'm meteorologist Paul Trombley.
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Here's a look at your weather forecast, powered by weatherology.com. Highs around 80 this afternoon under partly cloudy skies, westerly winds 8 to 15 miles per hour. Chance for scattered storms tonight, lows level off around 57. Daytime highs approaching 76 tomorrow. Upper 70s Monday and Tuesday with a chance for scattered storms Tuesday. And that's your forecast. I'm meteorologist Paul Trombley.

songs you know, the music you love.

0: BBC News with Eileen McHugh. Iran's security chief has set out a number of demands he says the US must satisfy before the Strait of Hormuz can be reopened. The latest statement comes despite the fact both Iran and Oman have been saying their negotiations over new arrangements for the Strait of Hormuz have been positive and constructive. Sebastian Usher reports.
1: The demands laid out by Mohammed Bagher Zoghadar are essentially a reiteration of Iranian conditions contained in the framework agreement with the US back in June. But now Iran's security chief has presented them as needing to be fulfilled before the Strait of Hormuz can return to full operation. The conditions include sanctions relief and war reparations, as well as an immediate end to the US blockade on Iran's ports. The statement, if taken at face value, further dampens recent hopes raised once again by President Trump of an imminent deal with Iran.
0: After another night when Ukraine's air defences failed to shoot down a single incoming Russian ballistic missile, President Zelensky has made an impassioned plea to Ukraine's allies to send more interceptors and urgently. He acknowledged the steadfast support from allies such as Germany and Poland, but said they had stocks of air defence systems they could share. He also singled out Japan and South Korea, which are restricted by domestic laws. Mr. Zelensky was speaking in Belgrade after talks with his Serbian counterpart.
2: Ukraine does not have, nor will it ever have, the sort of funds that Russia has, which it's using to finance the war. We have what we need, thanks to European aid and support from other countries. But additional funding, specifically for Ukrainian production, is what's needed.
0: The German army has confirmed media reports two drones were spotted this week flying over a sensitive military base west of the city of Bonn. The Mechernich site houses components for US-made Patriot air defence systems. The incident comes a few days after an explosives-laden drone was discovered near a Ukrainian cargo plane at Leipzig-Halle airport. A provincial state of emergency has been declared in British Columbia as a series of wildfires rage across Western Canada, forcing thousands of people from their homes. The province's premier described it as a fast-moving and threatening situation that has seen homes and other buildings destroyed. The Summerland region is among the worst affected. Here's some residents who've been forced to flee.
3: I don't know whether my house is gone or still there or not, but that fire came so fast and furious.
4: Here's the fire went from 50 hectares to 400 to 1,000 to 5,000, like within 2 or 3 hours. And what was once 15 kilometers away is now right here at the hill. And so now we're just getting our animals ready, and we're probably going to head back to Kelowna before the highway closes.
0: BBC News. Reports from Niger say at least 21 people have been killed and almost 40 others injured after two buses crashed into each other near the southern town of Madawa. The National News Agency said one of the buses had been carrying soldiers. It's not clear how the collision occurred, but investigations into the cause are underway. The US Senate has narrowly confirmed President Trump's former lawyer, Todd Blanch, as Attorney General. He was approved by a single vote after several Republican senators dropped their opposition. They'd been concerned about his handling of the Epstein files and the now scrapped anti-weaponization fund. Bernd de Boosman explains the reason for the razor-thin majority.
5: The man who actually cast the deciding vote, Bill Cassidy, is a frequent critic of President Trump's, but he said that he just wasn't sure that if President Trump would end up nominating someone who he sees as a worst option. So I think even though the vote was successful, you saw quite a lot of dissent from within the Republican Party before the vote took place.
0: Electric scooter riders in Paris are facing fines if they don't comply with new safety rules. Failure to wear a helmet now attracts a penalty of more than $150, while not wearing a high-visibility vest risks a $40 fine. Police say e-scooters are growing in popularity, but this is coming with a human cost, with 79 people killed last year. Britain's new Defence Secretary Wes Streeting says he has experienced more online homophobia since taking on the job than in his entire previous career. He said he was proud that in his lifetime, society had gone from a ban on gay people serving in the military to a gay Defence Secretary. Mr. Streeting said his new role was an opportunity for him to challenge residual stereotyping that he said clearly persists in the dark corners of the internet. BBC News.

Here's a look at your weather forecast, powered by weatherology.com. High of 80 this afternoon, under partly cloudy skies, westerly winds, 8 to 15 miles per hour. Partly cloudy skies again tonight, chance for scattered thunderstorms, 57. Tomorrow, daytime highs approaching 76. Upper 70s, Monday and Tuesday, with a chance for scattered storms, Tuesday. And that's your forecast. I'm meteorologist Paul Frombly.

an urgent weather message. The National Weather Service in Cleveland has issued a severe thunderstorm warning for southern Richland County, northeastern Morrow County, southeastern Crawford County, north central Knox County, until 6:30 p.m. Eastern Daylight Time. At 5:51 p.m. Eastern Daylight Time, a severe thunderstorm was located over Galleon, or 10 miles southeast of Bucyrus, moving east at 25 miles per hour. Hazard, 60 miles per hour wind gusts and quarter-size hail. Source, radar indicated. Impact, minor damage to vehicles is possible. Expect damage to trees and power lines. Locations impacted include Mansfield, Galleon, Ontario, Lexington, Crestline, Belleville, Butler, Lucas, Shawk, and Iberia. For your protection, move to an interior room on the lowest floor of a building. Repeating, a severe thunderstorm warning has been issued until 6:30 p.m. Eastern Daylight Time for the following counties in Ohio: Crawford, Knox, Morrow, and Richland.

temperature was 89 degrees, the dew point 68, and the relative humidity 49%, creating a heat index of 93, the wind southwest, at 13 miles an hour, the barometric pressure was 29.99 inches and falling. And now the conditions for selected locations across Ohio. At the Don Scott, Lee Ohio State University Airport, fair, and 86. At Delaware Fair, and 86. Marion partly sunny, and 86. At Newark Fair, and 86. In Courthouse Fair, and 86. Up in Cleveland Fair, and 87. Down in Cincinnati partly sunny, and 87. And over in Dayton, fair, and 86. Once again at 5 p.m. at the John Glenn Columbus International Airport, it was 89 degrees under fair skies. The Columbus, Ohio climate summary for this evening, as of 4 p.m., August 8, 2026. Today's high temperature of 89 degrees occurred at 2:51 p.m. This high was 4 degrees above the normal high of 85. Today's low temperature of 69 degrees occurred at 5:51 a.m. This low was 4 degrees above the normal low of 65. 0.06 inches of precipitation fell today. No snow fell today. There was no snow on the... Sunset tonight is at 8:37 p.m. Sunrise tomorrow is at 6:38 a.m. Here is a special weather statement. For the following county, Morrow, Ohio. A strong thunderstorm will impact southwestern Richland, northeastern Morrow and southeastern Crawford counties through 6:15 p.m. At 5:48 p.m., Doppler radar was tracking a strong thunderstorm over Galleon, or 10 miles southeast of Bucyrus, moving east at 30 miles an hour. Hazard, wind gusts up to 40 miles an hour and a half inch hail.

Because that's where I actually live. Hometown.

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Partly cloudy skies tonight with a chance for scattered storms. Lows dip down to about 57. North winds around 5 miles per hour. 76 tomorrow. Lows dip down to about 54 tomorrow night. Mainly clear skies. Upper 70s Monday and Tuesday with a chance for scattered thunderstorms Tuesday. And that's your forecast. I'm meteorologist Paul Frombly.

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3: I know you moved on to someone new. 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

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I heard you moved to Austin, got an apartment and settled down. And every once in a while, I start texting, write a paragraph, but then I delete the message. Think about you like a pastime. I could cry you a river, get you baptized. Or I wasn't ready to act right. Used to

National Weather Service in Omaha has issued a severe thunderstorm warning for northwestern Burke County in east central Nebraska, central Cumming County in northeastern Nebraska, southern Thurston County in northeastern Nebraska, until 6:15 p.m. At 5:26 p.m., a severe thunderstorm was located over Wisner, or 13 miles northwest of West Point, moving east at 30 miles an hour. Hazard, quarter-size hail. Source, radar indicated. Impact, damage to vehicles is expected. This severe thunderstorm will be near Beam around 5:30 p.m. For your protection, move to an interior room on the lowest floor of a building. Repeating, a severe thunderstorm warning has been issued until 6:15 p.m. for the following counties in Nebraska, Burt and Thurston.

0: necessary rock. Running from the cop, shooting at the ops. 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

Here's a look at your weather forecast, powered by weatherology.com. Chance for scattered thunderstorms tonight, otherwise partly cloudy. Lows dip down to about 57, north winds around 5 miles per hour. A mix of clouds and sun tomorrow, highs level off around 76. Lows level off around 54 tomorrow night. Upper 70s Monday and Tuesday, with a chance for scattered storms Tuesday. And that's your forecast. I'm meteorologist Paul Trombley.

Here's a look at your weather forecast, powered by weatherology.com. Chance for scattered thunderstorms tonight, otherwise partly cloudy. Lows dip down to about 57, north winds around 5 miles per hour. A mix of clouds and sun tomorrow, highs level off around 76. Lows level off around 54 tomorrow night. Upper 70s Monday and Tuesday, with a chance for scattered storms Tuesday. And that's your forecast. I'm meteorologist Paul Trombley.

Here's a look at your weather forecast, powered by weatherology.com. Chance for scattered thunderstorms tonight, otherwise partly cloudy. Lows level off around 57, winds out of the northeast around 5 miles per hour. Highs around 76. Tomorrow, a blend of clouds and sun. Tomorrow night, lows around 54. Upper 70s, Monday and Tuesday, with a chance for scattered storms Tuesday. And that's your forecast. I'm meteorologist Paul Trombley.

The National Weather Service in Wilmington has issued a severe thunderstorm warning for northeastern Franklin County, Ohio, southeastern Delaware County, western Licking County, until 8:30 p.m. At 7:48 p.m., a severe thunderstorm was located near Sunbury, moving east at 20 miles an hour. Hazard, 60 miles an hour wind gusts. Source, radar indicated. Impact, expects damage to trees and power lines. Locations impacted include Columbus, Westerville, Worthington, Grahamville, Pawtuskala, Johnstown, Sunbury, Utica, Beechwood Trail, Granville South, Polaris, New Albany, Jersey, Galena, Alexandria, Hartford, Fredonia, U.S. Route 62 at State Route 661, State Route 310 at State Route 161, and Huber Ridge. This includes I-71 in Ohio between mile markers 119 and 128.

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urgent weather message. The National Weather Service in Wilmington has issued a severe thunderstorm warning for northeastern Franklin County in central Ohio, southeastern Delaware County in central Ohio, western Licking County in central Ohio, until 8:30 p.m. Eastern Daylight Time. At 7:48 p.m. Eastern Daylight Time, a severe thunderstorm was located near Sunbury, moving east at 20 miles per hour. Hazard, 60 miles per hour wind gusts. Source, radar indicated. Impact, expect damage to trees and power lines. Locations impacted include Columbus, Westerville, Worthington, Granville, Pawtuskala, Johnstown, Sunbury, Utica, Beechwood Trail, Granville South, Polaris, New Albany, Jersey, Galena, Alexandria, Hartford, Fredonia, US Route 62 at State Route 661, State Route 310 at State Route 161, and Huber Ridge. This includes I-71 in Ohio between mile markers 119 and 128. For your protection, move to an interior room on the lowest floor of a building. Large hail, damaging wind, and continuous cloud-to-ground lightning are occurring with this storm. Move indoors immediately. Lightning is one of nature's leading killers. Remember, if you can hear thunder, you are close enough to be struck by lightning. Torrential rainfall is occurring with this storm, and may lead to flash flooding. Do not drive your vehicle through flooded roadways. To report severe weather, go to our website at weather.gov/ilm and submit your report via social media, when you can do so safely. Repeating, a severe thunderstorm warning has been issued until 8:30 p.m. Eastern Daylight Time for the following county: Licking, Ohio,

National Weather Service in Wilmington has issued a severe thunderstorm warning for southeastern Preble County, northeastern Butler County, northwestern Warren County, southwestern Montgomery County, until 8:45 p.m. At 7:58 p.m., a severe thunderstorm was located near 7 Mile, moving east at 20 miles an hour. Hazard, 60 miles an hour wind gusts. Source, radar indicated. Impact, expect damage to trees and power lines. Locations impacted include Hamilton, Middletown, Mason, Miamisburg, Lebanon, Springboro, Monroe, Trenton, Franklin, Carlisle, South Middletown, 7 Mile, Williamsdale, Hunter, Four Bridges, Dartown, South Lebanon, New Miami, West Elkton, and Centerville. This includes the following interstates: I-71 in Ohio between mile markers 27 and 33, I-75 in Ohio between mile markers 26 and 42,